now I'm getting more or less 420 megahertz. I call it uncontrollable decibels. I'm climbing this hypnotical level, so perfected with every note and tone.

Had Harira one up in the DNA, you had Harira one up in the DNA, you had Harira one up in the DNA, you had Harira one up in the DNA, you had Harira one up in the DNA, you had Harira one up in the DNA, you had Harira one up in the DNA, you had Harira one up in the DNA, you had Harira one up in the DNA, you had Harira one up in the DNA, you had Harira one up in the DNA, you had Harira one up in the DNA, you had Harira one up in the DNA, you had Harira one up in the DNA, you had Harira one up in the DNA, you had Harira one up in the DNA, you had Harira one up in the DNA, you had Harira one up in the DNA, you had Harira one up in the DNA, you had Harira one up in the DNA, you had Harira one up in the DNA, you had Harira one up in the DNA, you had Harira one up in the DNA, you had Harira one up in the DNA, you had Harira one up in the DNA, you had Harira one up in the DNA, you had Harira one up in the DNA, you had Harira one up in the DNA, you had Harira one up in the DNA, you

yeah, we tighten it. No new faces in my business. I don't sip it. If it's real, I might finish. No caps up, no TikTok flex. I've been outside before contracts. You like, be like, why you so complex? I'm just built from the wrong context.

future, AI may be used to create terrible new viruses and horrendous lethal weapons that decide by themselves who to kill or maim. All of these short-term risks require urgent and forceful attention from governments and international organizations. There is also a longer-term existential threat that will arise when we create digital beings that are more intelligent than ourselves. We have no idea whether we can stay in control. But we now have evidence that if they are created by companies motivated by short-term profits, our safety will not be the top priority. We urgently need research on how to prevent these new beings from wanting to take control.

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1: 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A politician's word. Young fellas like yourself that wear a suit and a tie. What do you really want to know?